Wei Li. Real friends. That's hard to come by, you think? Is it hard to make real friends? I think so. Especially as you grow older. Getting people who stick through the seasons is a bit hard, but when you find them, you find really good friends, right? This is The Morning Kiss. My name is Sid Wamboy. The hashtag is Jeremy and Sid. Jeremy is absent today because Yamani amegonjeka. Jeremy wetu amegonjeka. We're wishing him quick recovery, but I'm here to hold fort. I'm here to hold it down. My name is Sid Wamboy, and the catch-up is on. Yesterday, Jezza, Jeremy got to go to town for the first time, you know, and the challenges that I gave him yesterday were easy, you know, kwa sababu nilikuwa na consider, nilikuwa nasema uni mjama ajui tao vizuri, but every challenge, at least most of them, alishinda tu moja. Out of all the challenges I gave him, he did well. Alafu, the thing about Jeremy that ilinibamba jana tukiwa town, CBD, is that he was... Unajua, first of all, alikuwa live. So alikuwa anasaidiwa na watu wake.

0: someone dedicate this song to you. 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Ah, Madaga jamani. I'm so happy you're in love, Madaga. Kama hujaoa, your wedding lazima uni invite Mr. Madaga, dedicating that to his love for Sunrise Selector this morning. That's the end of Sunrise Selector, but if you are calling, call me up and let me know how you're feeling, how your day is starting. Mboka ni gani? I can bless your hustle. Upate 1 million leo. Eh, yes!
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Africa's hottest names right now. 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Grab

0: Tiani, jamani, amepata mapenzi. In fact, the video for this song, which just dropped, has him with a light-skinned, good-looking babe, you know, looking nice. Yani in Mali Safi is playing on Kiss FM. This is The Morning Kiss. Hopefully, unamka ukifeel fiti. My name is Sid Mboye. And you know, next level in any relationship is sharing your financials. Earlier on, I was talking to one of our listeners who's telling me that his girlfriend, I don't know if it's wife, but the partner he has, knows his M-Pesa bank, his bank balance, his M-Pesa pin, and ajua, his financials. And I was like, first of all, when you're dating, are you people sharing your financials? Are you sharing your financial details when you're dating, when your girlfriend and boyfriend? Because that's like marriage level type conversation. You know, boyfriend, girlfriend, I don't know if it's necessary. I don't think it's a must. But one thing I'll tell you is that when you're dating, boyfriend, girlfriend, start talking about money. Because it's the one uncomfortable conversation between couples, you know? I know why people usually wait till like the commitment is real for you guys to start talking about money. Because utapata, you're dealing with someone who either is a millionaire or is dealing with loan apps. That's something you need to know, you know? Because it's nice, especially that puppy love stage when you guys are fresh and you can't get your hands off each other. But what are the serious conversations you have when dating? Me, I think you should have conversations on money and health. When them, okay, this is what's going on with your physical body and money. So it's not awkward when, you know, the money comes up. And it can come up in so many ways when you're dating. For example, when your boyfriend calls you for money, you know, it's not going to be awkward for you if you guys had been talking about money, when you know his financials, when you know his when he's up, when he's down. It softens that awkwardness that can come when it's abrupt, you know? How much money do you make? Is that something that you want to disclose to someone you're dating? And at what point of that relationship now is the question. Iyo sasa ndio kizungu mkuti. Because you don't want to do it too early and you don't want to do it uko mwisho when it is too late, when he's asking for 2K urgently, or when you're done asking for 2K urgently. I think it's important to talk about money. The conversations have to happen, you know? So let me know what you think about that on the hashtag Jeremy and Sid. At what point in your relationship, in your dating, do you start talking about money? Have you even ever? That's very interesting. You can call me up and tell me as we get into your jam buster.
1: Real conversations, yeah. Real reactions. Yeah. A little chaos.
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0: 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Bye.
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0: These roads are looking as follows. I see Waiyaki Way. There's traffic around CAK. And also, once you are past CAK, expect traffic in a slowdown ukifika Brookside. That's Waiyaki Way, Thika Road. I see slight traffic around KU, but for the most part, you will find it when you get to TRM as you go through Garden City all the way to Pangani. It's building around Muthaiga Golf Club if you're using Kiambu Road this morning. Mombasa Road looking all right. Langata Road, up on Nairobi Safari Walk is where it's at. If anything changes, I'll be here to let you know. Let me know how you feel about talking about money with your boyfriend, not husband, boyfriend, girlfriend. What money conversations are you guys having as we get into Jason Derulo and Oliza, who hurt you?
3: Kiss. The Jambuster. All the hits to keep you warm this chilly season.

Ati, I think everyone in this song, their verse is amazing. Ata BNT yani Peleme Wakilisha Joshua Baraka Element Le. Laying on the morning kiss, a beautiful morning to listen to amazing music, good conversations right here on the morning kiss. My name is Sid Wamboy, and this is the morning kiss. We're talking about money and when it is too soon to reveal your financials. So, for example, if you're dating, right? What money conversations are you having with your boyfriend and girlfriend? Because I think it's important. People think that these are conversations when you're about to be married, but you could be dealing with someone, and especially on that level, that intimacy kind of level. Why is it that it is uncomfortable to talk about your financials? Unaweza patana na msee umpende, alafu you come to find out that how they're living is that they're sustaining their lifestyle through debt. That's something you need to know. You know, Ama, you could be dealing with someone who is rich and maybe you are not rich. So it can be an imbalance, right? And that's why I'm saying it's very important for you while dating, jifunze, to bring that up, that money conversation. You know, where are you at financially and what are your financial goals? What problems are you dealing with when it comes to money? What are you unlearning about money? What money habits are you working on? You see, it just cannot always be that when you meet someone, it's surface level. And especially if you're willing to take your relationship to the next level, right? These are conversations you have to have. Now, shout out to you, Mike, from Resambu Unasema. Mapenzi ni sweet until someone sees your actual bank balance. I think that's very interesting, yeah? The first time, Felix from Raka, the first time she sent me her M-Pesa pin, I knew wedding bells were near. Na pia si must. Do they have to know your M-Pesa pin, your account details? I don't think so, because you pull a dating. I think that is when you pull a getting married. When you're having conversations about marriage, then maybe you can start talking about a joint account. You can, joint account. You can start talking about, you know, how much debt they have on a serious way. On a serious level. But I don't think when you're dating, you should have each other's M-Pesa pins. Sharing passwords is easy. Share your help portal first. Melvin from Juja is what you're saying. Brian Kahawa West, I can give you my heart, but not my bank app password. Okay. Kila mtu akona opinion yake. Pia Madaga unasema, talking about money is one of the most important conversations in a relationship, but you don't need to reveal every detail immediately at the beginning, you know. Okay, that makes sense. When the relationship gets serious, that's when Madaga feels that you should reveal your money status. You let me know what you think about that on the hashtag Jeremy and Sid as we get into Shali Poppy in Laho.

0: was watching a video of, you know, Nigerian stars, South African stars, you know, being interviewed, and they were being asked, so who do you like hanging out? And everyone was saying Charlie Poppy. Apparently, he's a good vibe. And so he's giving us good music. Laho playing on The Morning Kiss. This is a beautiful Tuesday right here on Kiss FM. I am Sid Wamboy. It's 7 a.m. And I want to remind you that the Minister of Enjoyment on the 31st of this month is going to be Bien and Ali Kiba on one stage. There's also going to be Grammy Award-winning superstars on the stage. It's going to be one queen and three kings, one night only experience, bringing down Kirk Whalum and so many other, you know, A-listing stars. Now, this is an opportunity for you to come through and enjoy some good music, right? Enjoy some good R&B. Whether you are into Finale, I mean, you're into some Bongo by Ali Kiba, this is gonna be, hey, world class concert happening on Madaraka weekend. 31st of May is when it's gonna be happening. Get your ticket from ticketyetu.com. If you're not gonna be there, you're gonna be missing out.
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2: The government is still considering raising the tax-free income threshold for pay-as-you-earn from 24,000 to 30,000 shillings. Treasury CS John Ombadi, speaking during the Finance Bill 2026 briefing, said the proposal to give tax relief to Kenyans earning below 30,000 shillings is still under consideration, and the government has not ignored it despite its conspicuous absence in the 2026 Finance Bill.
3: We are in a conversation, and we have agreed with the head of state that this is an amendment that we may carry, even regardless of the impact it will have on our revenue, because we feel it is important for the economy.
2: IBC has reaffirmed its commitment to rebuilding public trust through stakeholder engagement and institutional reforms ahead of the 2027 general election. Chairperson Erastus Ethekon, in a speech delivered by Vice Chairperson Fahima Abdallah, assured Kenyans of a credible, inclusive and transparent process. The construction sector rebounded strongly, expanding by 6.8% last year, after a 0.7% contraction in 2024, driven largely by the affordable housing program. Government data shows cement production increased from 8.85 million tons to 10.4 million tons. Meanwhile, completed residential housing units by the State Department for Housing surged more than fourfold, rising from 1,600 units in 2024 to 6,700 last year. Kenyan specialty tea farmers and producers are to access premium international markets following a landmark offtake and promotional agreement signed in Nairobi during the Africa Forward Summit. The deal brings together French tea house Palais de Terre, Kenyan tea manufacturer Gatanga Industries and Equity Group Holdings. Palais de Terre will purchase Kenyan purple teas and promote them globally, a move expected to boost farm gate earnings and drive a shift toward high-value specialty tea production. Reigning French Open champion Coco Gauff earned another confidence-boosting win on the clay after fighting back from match point down to beat ailing American teenager Iva Jovic in the Italian Open fourth round. Gauff's preparations for her Roland Garros title defense looked to be taking a significant blow as she trailed 7-5, 5-3 against 18-year-old Jovic in Rome. However, the world number 4 survived the match point before ending up winning 5-7, 7-5, 6-2. That's what's trending on KISS. I'm Suzanne Kimashia.
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0: It's another hour right here on Kiss FM. In this hour, stop recording people. I'll tell you what that story is about. Also, regret. Something juicy about that. Sioki Mau residents. There's something here for you. The music, absolutely amazing. We've got Nameless, the legendary Nameless coming up. Also, I See Maji on the way. Before that, this hour, starting out with some energy. Najua kuna baridi. So, if you're going to the gym, Ama, you just need some, you know, feel-good music. Let's get into Ray and David Guetta in Where Is My Husband?

In the remix of a legendary Kenyan song that, the original is always just my favorite. This is The Morning Kiss. I am Sid Mwamboy. Kenyans, we have normalized lying. We have normalized lying. Those small lies, we have normalized. Hey. Nakam, uko? Niko hapa nakam. Small lies that have become how we survive. Or kuficha white. Nikama imekuwa our second nature to lie. You know, and I lie, I'm not saying it as if I am above everybody, but I'm just noticing that it's almost become like second nature for Kenyans to just come up with something on the spot as a lie. Like I said, kuficha white, and I don't think that it should be normalized. I don't think so, you know. Uko, sayendo unatoka nyumbani, ndio unafunga mlango ya nyumbani, lakini utamwambia, niko hapa, tuseme unatoka wayaki, unatoka kino kama mimi, and you're coming to ST, niko hapa CAK na kam, na sayendo unafunga mlango ya nyumbani, ufiche white, Those two convenient lies that help us go about life, I think needs to end, because naye atakuchapa. You know, telling the truth, yeah? Having that integrity to just be able to be like, you know what? Yeah. And especially kama ni wawu uko kwa ngori, tama ni uko kwa makosa. Just having that integrity where you're just like, you know what? Yeah, my bad. For example, if you're you're running late. You can be like, I'm running late. I woke up late. My apologies. See, nakam, niko hapa, nakam, kuna jam. Small lies that we have normalized as a society is what I want you to tell me. What do you think are those lies? Incorporate? What kind of lies do you tell your boss? Convenient lies that get you out of trouble. That lying thing, it needs to end. You can't. There are people who are talented. They can come up with a lie on the spot. I'm like, hey, that's a red flag. Kuna watu wako na talanta ya kudanganya. So I want you to tell me, what are those convenient lies that you'll be telling? When you come back, I'll tell you mine. BNN Sultan, next in Safari.

What kind of lies do you tell your boss? Convenient lies that get you out of trouble. That lying thing, it needs to end. You can't. There are people who are talented. They can come up with a lie on the spot. I'm like, hey, that's a red flag. Kuna watu wako na talanta ya kudanganya. So I want you to tell me, what are those convenient lies that you'll be telling? When you come back, I'll tell you mine. BNN Sultan, next in Safari.

0: That is exactly what you need to be listening to. Some gratitude this morning. It's BN Sultan Safari playing on The Morning Kiss. My name is Sid Wamboy, calling out liars. Because Kenyans, we lie just to survive. It's like lying is a survival skill. And I say we need to stop making lies convenient, you know? Na nimesema kuna watu ambao wako na talanta ya kudanganya. They will always find a way to, you know, lie. It's like second instinct. And I'm just like, I get it. Sometimes lazima ufiche white. Sometimes you need to save your image. That's why you need to come up with small lies. But it compounds. That lying compounds. You find yourself that every other time you're constantly lying. And I'm not saying it as someone who's perfect. Ata me sometimes mejipata. See ata sometimes. A lot of the times I be lying. And I have been working on that. I am working on that because it's a red flag. It really is. So me, I want you to tell me, what are those convenient lies that Kenyans have normalized? 0711-046-100.
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0: ya kuniambia uko hapa unakam, uko 5 minutes away. 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
1: 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Jeremy and Sid, only on The Morning Kiss.
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1: Now check you up, Thika Road. Let's start with Thika Road traffic. If you're coming from Thika Road, there's traffic where? TRM through Garden City, and then once you're past Garden City, GSU headquarters all the way to Pangani. It's building past DCI. If you're using Kiambu Road this morning, there was traffic earlier on around CAK on Wayaki Way, still persisting. And also, once you are past Njuguna's, actually Safaricom House, as you get into Westlands, expect traffic. If you're using Langata Road this morning, let's take a look. Okay, Galeria through Nairobi Safari Walk. There's also traffic, Ukifika Uhuru Gardens and T-Mall as you make your way into the CBD. Capital Centre slowing down on Mombasa Road, and your usual suspects, Makadara on Jogoran, and also before Nairobi City Stadium. Keep it kiss, because Ngomani Kali, but we're also talking about people lying. I'm calling that out. Tabia mbaya. Sisi wote tunadanganya na ni tabia mbaya. Let me know how you, what you think about that as we get into Khalid in now.
0: Kiss. The Jam Buster.

0: It's Khalid. But then this song is about someone wasting your time. I know he makes it sound like it's a love song, but yeah, we've all been there, right? It's Khalid in Na playing on Kiss FM. This is the Morning Kiss. A beautiful, beautiful morning. Now, I'm telling you that Kenyans, we lie for convenience. We lie because it's second nature. We lie kuficha white. Na kamsai. Na uko kwa nyumba. Niko kwa parking. I'll call you. I'll call you. You will not call. You will not call. I'm on a diet. Oh, umekunyoka smoothie kamoja leo uko diet. Na wadosi tunawadanganya aje? Mdosi wako unamdanganya aje? Because it's so convenient. It's the most convenient thing to do. To lie. 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Because I think when we were younger, we used to see that, you know, consequences are real. And so, I'm just saying, yeah, see, must, madaga unasemaje. Madaga anasemati, psychologically, lying can give you short-term relief. If telling the truth creates anxiety, the brain may treat lying like an escape route. That is true. But is it the route you should take? No. Unani. Gifted baraka unakuja hapa unaniambia lie when necessary. No. Who is this? Come through on WhatsApp and let me know. Because me, I'm just saying, yeah? We need to teach ourselves to be truthful. You know, just be truthful. If you're with someone who you don't love, why are you lying to them? Why? Why are you lying to them? You're wasting time. You're wasting precious time. Someone is on the line.
1: Yes, Peterson
0: from Muranga. I need to be able to hear you. Could you be audible? I'm talking about lies. Kenyans lie.
1: Yes.
0: Lie, wag.
1: You need to be a buyer.
0: Na hata wewe najua pia wewe unadanganya.
1: Sana. 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
0: I will call you 10,000 years later. Yeah. You have not called. I like that Peterson is an honest man. Let us all be honest people, Jamani.

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5: Yes, indeed. And the hashtag is Jeremy and Sid. My name is Sid Wamboy with a question for you. When was the last time you were slow? When was the last time you did something slowly? Huh? We are always constantly in a rush to nakimbia, to nakimbia, to nakimbia. Unajua, but then you notice, ata mimi, for example, like when I wake up every day, every morning, so my alarm will snooze. My alarm is going to snooze 4 times. So I have an alarm at 4 a.m. I have another one at 4:15. I have another alarm at 4:35. And then I have another one at 4:45, right? So what does that do? Because I keep extending my sleep. When I decide to wake up, ni sasa mbio, siaka, siaka, siaka, siaka, siaka, kukimbia, kukimzana na time. Na nilikuja kurealize, that can be how I live my life. Constantly on a rush. And especially in the morning, because I work in the morning, right? You cannot always be in a rush. That's why people are walking out here stressed, because unakimbia kila mahali. There was a time when the takeover had happened, right? We got to, you know, as Radio Africa, all presenters were taken to different stations. I found myself at Radio Jambo and I was doing Masawe Japani's show, which is usually around 10 a.m. So I had the whole morning just to, you know, ease into my day and kujipaka mafuta pole pole. I was showering, you know, I was just taking it slow. You know, I had a very slow morning, and that I will never forget how good it felt not to rush through my morning. You know, it was so nice to just be in flow state. And especially for women, I'm always saying that women need to get into a state where you're not constantly rushing. It can be good for you because we have all these hormones, right? And then there's this thing called cortisol, the stress hormone. If you're constantly in a rush, this cortisol is going to constantly be up. You're never relaxed. You're never just chilling, just in flow state. You just do nafanya tu mambo yako kwa upole. That's why I like people in the coast. And that's why one time I once said that in another life I'm coming back as a Halima. Watu wa huko coast, I wanna haraka mingi. Even Tanzanians, observe them. Very chill people, very relaxed. Hata kuongea hawakimbizi maneno. Huh? Hii kukimbia tutakimbia lini? When was the last time you did something slowly? When was the last time you were in flow state? Are you ever just rushing, running? What is this thing we are running to? Huh? I'm encouraging you this morning, Germany. Tulia, tulia too, as we get into Savara.

LMA, Babyface Keeps On Falling is a bop. It's a song. It's a jam. It's a vibe playing on Kiss FM. This is the Morning Kiss with me, Sid Wamboy, and I'm telling you, stop rushing through life. Tunakimbia, tunakimbia wapi. Na ukijipata ukikimbia ni kwa sababu you didn't manage your time. That's usually the case. You're not managing your time effectively, and that's why you find yourself constantly rushing and then lying. Uko niko town and come say umekimbia. I'm telling you. So the reason why people are stressed out here is because of that rushing thing. And I've told you about this hormone in itwa cortisol. It's called the stress hormone. What happens when this stress hormone is a lot in your body? What happens? One, you start getting random headaches and hair loss and acne, stomach issues, back pain. You start grinding your teeth. You start emotional eating. They call it stress eating and forgetting things. Are these symptoms? When I say these symptoms, do you recognize them in yourself? Do you feel like I have mentioned something that you could be going through? Are you always feeling exhausted? Are you constantly feeling irritated? Because you're rushing. Even me, I'm telling myself, because kwanza yo ya kuamka, Jehovah, that, let me tell you, my mornings, if only I could just, like, if my alarm rings at 4 a.m., I wake up at that 4 a.m., I will find that I will not rush. You know, I'll have a very slow morning. And I desire to have that kind of morning. I desire to have a morning where I'm not sigaragari. You know that word, kugaragari through life. And I feel like we wear stress as a badge of honor. You know, we wear fatigue as evidence that we are out here working. But let us normalize rest. And I'm telling you, borrow a page from people from the coast. Uwezi harakisha mtu wa coast, jamani, ako kwa time yake, ako kwa mtindo wake, flow state. Eh? Even Ira Star sang about rush. Don't rush through life, jamani. Eh? Let me know how you feel this morning. 0711 046 100 as we get into Ira Star in Rush.

0: nasema don't be in a rush, don't be in a hurry. But they unaniyo cortisol, that cortisol hormone, I'm telling you, it is the reason why people are aging. So if you have wrinkles, it's because you're rushing through life. Yes, this is the Morning Kiss with me, Sid Wamboy, Ira Star, and Tyler are being pit against each other. I don't know if you've seen it online. Conversations about who is better, Tyler or Ira Star. And I'm like, why these two cannot exist as, you know, excellent queens in the same space? Why does it have to be either or? And then it's so nasty online. What to anakonga tu na mambo mingi? Because so Tyler during the Met Gala was not able to, you know, say hi to Rihanna, right? And so this has been made into, oh, Rihanna is such a, you know, she's ignoring people, she's ignoring stars. And then so Rihanna posts a video featuring Ira Star's music, and now people are reading into it. I'm like, you people need to relax. Those two need to coexist. We need to be able to see more Africans on that global stage living their best life. It doesn't have to be either or. Let's get into your jam buster.
1: Why is the Star Kenya's biggest newspaper? Because the Star's
2: keeping you moving. This is Kenya's Kiss Jam Buster.
0: 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That's where the traffic is at. Still persisting, by the way. If you're using Langata Road through Nairobi Safari Walk, there's also traffic around Uhuru Gardens. And as you approach T-Mall, it's looking busy up on Langata Road. Same case applying to Mombasa Road, Next Gen Mall through Capital Center. That's where it's at. Makadara area on Jogo Road is where it's at. Thika Road, Garden City Mall, all the way to Pangani. Hapo ndio utapata traffic. 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Send us semi hi to the DCI. If you're using Oyakiwe right now, apani wapi Njugunas, as you get to Westie, expect some traffic. In the meantime, ngoma ni poa, ngoma ni kali. Major is on the way. Before that, Leyan in Dead and Gone.
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4: 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Morning.

you can never go wrong with reggae. Reggae is a genre everybody appreciates. Who says no? Who says no? Leanne in Dead and Go. Gone, playing on The Morning Kiss, playing right here on the hashtag Jeremy and Sid. My name is Sid Wamboy, inviting you to the one night only experience happening on the 31st of May. Who's coming? Well, Grammy nominee Karen White. Kutakuwa na Kirk Whalum. Alafu Bien is going to be performing alongside Ali Kiba. This is going to be a night for you to let loose. It's going to be Madaraka weekend. Jamani, najona form. Najona form. So, anza kujipanga sai. Anza kufikiria, what outfit are you going to put on? Who are you bringing? What is going to be the scent for the day? It's going to be auspicious, right? And you need to pull up, bring your friends, get your ticket from ticketyetu.com. ticketyetu.com. Make sure that you come through and experience East African music at its finest. It's going to be world class. The atmosphere you will never forget. Let's get into Meja and Toxic Lyrically and Manifest.

0: song apparently was supposed to be in BN's album. Akisikiza akasema, maybe not. And then Bensoul took it and it ended up being his most successful song. That's Bensoul and BN in Extra Pressure playing on The Morning Kiss. My name is Sid Wamboy. And you know what? Today being Tuesday, you get something for free, a copy of The Star. Today and every single Tuesday, alafu inside that Tuesday star, there is my gov. If you're looking for a job, you're looking for a tender, you're looking for opportunities, and you want to know what the government is up to, this is the Gazetti for you, and it's free. So get it today and every other Tuesday from Naivas, Chandrana, Quickmart, Carrefour, SGR, Huduma Centers, ama kama uko online, thestar.co.ke or mgazetti.com. Remember, smart people read the Tuesday Star. Nani anataka 20,000 bob, because we are getting into 8 a.m. 20,000 bob up for grabs in the 20 seconds to Juni K. I'm excited to see if you are winning. So call me up. Let's play.
1: Yo, boy.
2: Yes. Yes.
3: The news feed.
4: Treasury CS John Umbadi has urged Kenyans to rely on the officially published Finance Bill 2026, warning against misleading online information. Speaking to the press, Umbadi noted that some of the opinions aired by so-called tax experts in the public are fake or misinformed. The clarification comes as a proposed Finance Bill 2026 continues to attract scrutiny over measures affecting consumers, traders, and the digital economy.
5: Finance Bill 2026 is now out, published by the National Assembly. And let us engage constructively. I hope this year will not be a repeat of last year, where I was asked so many questions on fake bills.
4: A coalition of more than 100 civil society organizations from 32 countries across Africa and France has urged African leaders and global partners meeting in Nairobi for the Africa Forward Summit to place health investment at the center of Africa's development agenda. In a joint statement, the organizations warned that years of progress in the fight against HIV, TB and malaria could be reversed if governments fail to strengthen health systems and increase financing for healthcare. The Kenya Development Corporation is advocating for legal reforms to strengthen policy support and safeguard intellectual property for young innovators. Speaking at the ongoing Africa Forward Summit in Nairobi, KDC Director General Norara Temo said the laws also enhance support for startups, more so in the digital world.
6: One of the key things that we may be looking at is the laws that are regulating royalties and also IPs. So as KDC and as other financial institutions, we'd be able to support innovators and those in the creative space.
4: U.S. President Donald Trump has said the month-long ceasefire between the U.S. and Iran is on massive life support. He told reporters in the Oval Office yesterday that while the ceasefire remained in place, it was unbelievably weak. Following Trump's comments, Iranian Parliamentary Speaker Mohammad Ghalibaf wrote on X that Iran's armed forces were ready to respond and to teach a lesson for any aggression. Coastal Rangers hammered relegated Sofapaka 3-0 in the only KPL match played yesterday to move 3 points away from the relegation zone. Jackson Masharia, Elvis Noor, Caleb Olilo scored for the mailmen to keep the survival chances alive with 3 matches remaining. Postal, led by Zedekiah Oteno, who returned last month for a third stint, will be seeking at least 4 points from the remaining 3 matches to maintain their top flight position next season. That's what's trending on KISS. I'm Suzanne Kimashia.
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Yes, 20,000 bob is up for grabs in this hour. I want you to play and I want you to win. If you're not coming to play and win, do not call me on 0711-046-100. I'm excited about today. Also, in this hour, wale watu wa nonchalant, nyamani. We're going to be talking about that and so much more. Harry Styles is on the way. I see Iris Star. I see Victoria Monet. And you're going to appreciate some Color Blue coming in this hour. We're starting out a Kenyan and East African collaboration. These two will be performing at the One Night Only Experience. It's BN and Ali Kiba. Finale.

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2: Yes, 20 seconds to 20K is the game that enables you to win 20,000 within a short period of time. That's 20 seconds. I want to see if today we have a winner. Five songs. Who's going to be a winner today? Someone is on the line. Rashidi.
3: Yeah, ma'am.
2: Rashidi, uko na dakika, not dakika sekunde ishirini.
3: Good.
2: Ili ushinde pesa ngapi?
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2: Ushinde 1,020 jamani. 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So be as quick as you can. Are you ready?
3: Yeah, na niko tayari.
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0: 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Let me get someone else. 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
0: Idris Abdullahi.
1: Yeah.
0: Jamani, nataka ushinde. 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
2: Naongea na Wakamba, Steven.
0: Wakamba?
2: Yes.
0: Wakamba is your name?
2: Wakaba Steven. Yes.
0: Wakaba Steven. Steven, I've got 20 seconds for you to win 20,000 bob by figuring out 5 songs. If you win today, you will have made my day. Are you ready?
1: Yes, I'm ready.
0: All right, your timer starts now.

0: Sorry?
1: Partner in crime, yes.
0: But you've answered that when your timer has ended.
1: Oh.
0: Oh.

0: after Kenyan after Kenyan. 20, if you're able to figure out. That's the end of 20 seconds to 20K. Unfortunately, today we don't have a winner. Boo!
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3: Mwendo wa aste aste is what I can see happening on Waiyaki Way, because this traffic has been here all the way from Jugunas as you get into Westlands. Aye, Kamokotika Road after you get to Survey. Woo! All the way to Pangani. There's also traffic building from DCI. Go and say hi to the DCI. Come on, Kokiambu Road. If you're on Mombasa Road, I see traffic from Next Gen Mall all the way through Capital Center. Still persisting is the traffic around Makadara, heading to Mbotela and Makongeni. There's no traffic around Nairobi City Stadium. If you're using Langata Road, hey, from Galleria, Nairobi Safari Walk, Uhuru, way. Adi Tivol, the busiest road as at now is Langata Road. We'll see if anything changes in the next 30 minutes. In the meantime, Victoria Monet is coming up, but not before Joshua Baraka in Morocco, right next.
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4: Yeah.

Victoria Monet is now a chef. She went to culinary school and she's adding that to her list of so many talents. I mean, how blessed can one be? You look beautiful. You can dance, you can sing, you can cook, you have everything. God created you on his favorite day. That's Victoria Monet on My Mama, playing on The Morning Kiss with me, Sid Wamboy. And I have a question for you. Did they fumble you? Did your ex fumble you? Ama you lost someone who was good for you? Did you fumble? Ama you were fumbled? Are you the fumbler? Ama are you the fumbly? Because a lot of the times when you talk to people when the relationship has ended, it's always umset a regret. Huh? I used to be the best thing to them. I was the best they ever had. And one day they'll realize. They will realize one day. But could it be that you were the problem? Let us just be honest. Let us be truthful. Could it be that maybe you were the chaos and they had to leave? Because a lot of the times people don't say that they were the problem. It's always the other person. You're always pointing the finger to the other person. Or let me give you another alternative that maybe will make you feel better. Were you fumbled? Ama, maybe you were not compatible. Because just because you have chemistry with someone doesn't mean that you're compatible. But back to the yo ingine, ya, kuekeleana and pointing the finger. I used to be the best they have ever had. Maybe not. Maybe you need to change. Ngoja tu atajua. Ngoja tu. When will you sit down with yourself and evaluate and be like, okay, maybe I was the problem. Maybe I was not communicating. Even me, like there was a relationship I once was in. And when that relationship ended, the conclusion I left there with was the fact that I was the problem because I was not a communicator. Tulikuwa tunakosana na mnyamaza, nampatia silent treatment. So eventually, after I had gone through the emotions, I was able to sit with myself and I was like, okay, I was the problem and maybe I need to work on my communication. So that's what I'm telling you today. Sikila time, ingo mayamandi ikicheza hii, ia ishia, unaimba top of your lungs because you think you are fumbled.

0: on. Let me tell you, Ayra Starr is doing something different with her sound, and I like it. I like it. I like. Where do we go? This is up, like vocal range aketiko kwa ingoma. Mina feel you. This is the Morning Kiss with me, Sidwan Boy. Frank from Mountain View coming through on WhatsApp. Today is my ex's birthday. She's called Jessica Kilonzo. And I was fumbled. And this is a response to the conversation we're having on, were you the fumbler? Ama, you were fumbled. A lot of people like to say that they were fumbled. Because hauwezi kubali makosa yako. Introspection is a myth. Eh? How many people can sit with themselves and say, by the way, it was me. I was the problem. I was the problem. I lost a good thing. A lot of people like to be like, yeah. Ngoja tu ata regret, they'll regret. I think it's important for ujiite tu mkutano. Useme, I was the problem. So, Frank from Mountain View, unasema she fumbled you. You were fumbled. Hmm? So why are you thinking about your ex if you are the one who's fumbled? You know, the one who's been fumbled moves on easier than the one who fumbled. The one who fumbled is the one who finds it hard to move on. So you, Frank, you, I can... Alafu unasema ati, kindly wish her a happy birthday for you. Why are you thinking about her if you are the one who was fumbled? Frank. Happy birthday to you, Jessica Kilonzo. Mm-hmm. Shout out to you, man. Wewe, how do you feel about this conversation? Fumbling, being the fumbled, being the fumbler. Oh, na chikiaje, someone is on the line.
1: Hello.
0: Good morning, honey.
1: Good morning.
0: What's your name?
1: My name is Ruth.
0: Ruth, who was the problem in your last relationship? Who was the problem?
1: I don't have any experience yet.
0: You have not dated yet?
1: Yeah.
0: And you should not date. You should stay like that until the day of our Lord, because the streets are bad. I'm telling you. Yeah, for real, you've never dated.
1: Connie, yeah,
0: how old are you?
1: I'm 19.
0: Allah. Okay, I like that. Why? You've never had a boyfriend?
1: I think it's baggage.
0: Ati, you think?
1: I think it's baggage.
0: You think being in a relationship is baggage?
1: Yeah.
0: Why do you think that?
1: Yeah?
0: Why do you think that?
1: I'm so used to my own comfort, so I'm not ready to accommodate another person.
0: That's your personality. You like your own space, you like your own autonomy.
1: Yeah.
0: Because, you know, even being in a relationship, you have to accommodate the other person.
1: Yeah.
0: It's a lot of work to sustain a relationship. Exactly. So that's why I'm telling you, don't be in a rush, don't be in a hurry. Huh? Let them find you. In fact, don't go looking. Let them, if it is to work anyway, let them find you.
1: Yeah.
0: All right. Thank you, Ruth.
1: Can I request the song?
0: What song are you trying to listen to?
1: Then play me the friendship song.
0: It's a caring. Oh, okay. Mimi na wewe. Oh, that's a good song. All right. Thank you for calling, honey.
1: Okay, thank you. Bye.

This song deserves a Grammy. And the Grammy goes to Bridge of Blue. And the kids are carrying. The crowd goes wild. What a song. What a beautiful song. That album by Bridge of Blue. 10 out of 10. I listen to that album at least once a week. Ah, what a song. Playing on the Morning Kiss. My name is Sidon Boy. I want to conclude this conversation on you being the fumbled or you being the fumbler. Shout out to you coming through on WhatsApp. Unani. Nisti. Nisti? Unasemaje Nisti? Good morning, Sid. Mimi ndio nilifumble demyangu. Eh? Wewe ndio ulifumble Nisti. Unajua ni vizuri ku. It is very good to be honest with yourself. It is very good to stand at even just ujite mkutano useme. But I was the problem. And then that's how you start working on your issues. So if you're like me and your issue is communication, unanyamaza tu, unanyamaza ukiwa umejam, you realize, okay, I need to work on that. But then if you're in denial by saying, oh, they fumbled, you'll never get to the root of your issues. Koi coming through on WhatsApp, unasema, personally, I know I was good. Just tell me why I get screenshots of my pics all over his social, yet I blocked him a long time ago. So he has not even moved on. He's the one who fumbled you. And that's why I've told you, the one who fumbles never moves on. The one who was fumbled moved on long time ago. Because you leave that relationship, umeosha mikono, unasema, hey, okay. Okay, nimekuachia Mungu. We'll continue that conversation on the hashtag Jeremy and Sid as we get into Vibes Cartel in Panic.

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us, Mr. Vibes Cartel, teaming up with Shantia. I think, you know what? If Spice was not the queen of dancehall, Shantia would definitely take that seat, right? It's Panic playing on Kiss FM. This is The Morning Kiss. Nikush Tue, Vibes Cartel and Chris Brown have a song together off of his new album. I'm going to play for you what that sounds like. I was like, Vibes Cartel? Chris Brown? So before I can play for you that one, Color Blue, Ade Prince, Anasemanini, Anasemanini, Anasemanini.

0: Yes, Apurukanga is the one challenge that has got everyone on Instagrams and TikToks everywhere, just, you know, vibing. I love that. It's Ade Prince teaming up with Color Blue on Kiss FM. This is The Morning Kiss. My name is Sid Wamboy. Sasa, you know what's going down end of this month? That's going to be like that weekend for Madaraka weekend. Well, we're bringing down Grammy Awards performers, right? Grammy Award superstars, including BN. BN is Grammy nomination and award winning material. Even Ali Kiba, but also Kirk Whalum is also going to be here. It's going to be an opportunity for you to come through, bring someone you like for some R&B vibes, right? Kirk Whalum is going to be there. Karen White is going to be there. Legendary performances. East Africa's BN and Ali Kiba. Now, it's going to go down Wapi Sarit Expo Hall. And this is an opportunity for you to just let your hair down. Enjoy some good music. Get your ticket from ticketyeto.com. One queen, three kings, one night only. Who are you bringing? You can tell me that on the hashtag Jeremy and Sid. I know I've promised you some, you know, Yongomaya vibes, Cartel na Chris Brown. I'm going to be playing it for you. In the meantime, your jam buster.
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0: All right. Now, the busiest road as at now is still Langata Road. I see that traffic from Galleria through Nairobi Safari Walk, through Uhuru Gardens, through T-Mall. That's where it's at. Kamauko Thika Road. I see this traffic from KCA University all the way to Pangani. Still persisting around DCI on Kiambu Road, Waiakiwe. Waiakiwe from Johonas. That's where it's at. If you're using Mombasa Road, Hapo Capital Center, Bado Tafash, and then Makadara area on Jogoo Road. Let's get into Kelani though, in Folded.
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Bruno Mars. Yes, giving us a good time right here on Kiss FM. This is I Just Might on The Morning Kiss with me, Sid Wamboy. Now, Chris Brown has a new album out, Brown. If you know me, you know I'm a Chris Brown fan. I am. I really am. And when I heard he's dropping this new album, of course, I was curious. I was like, so who's going to be in that album? Are we going to have any collaborations? Because his last album, there weren't so many collabos. And that's how I like it. That's how I like it, you know? Because he's enough as he is. So this new album, kuna a few collaborations. Bryson Tiller, there is one with Leon Thomas. There's one with Sexy Red and Glorilla. And then there's the one with Vybz Kartel. I was like, interesting. The king of R&B, some will say. Although me, I think that the king of R&B is Usher. The king of R&B meeting with the king of dancehall. How would that sound like? Have you listened to it? Have you had a chance to? Because this is what it sounds like. One bag of-

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I'm with it. I like it. I like it. I don't know what I was expecting. Me, I was expecting like Chris Brown would be on some dance hall, you know, what type vibe. Come here, because I mean, relax. Alafu, if you listen to that song, Chris Brown sings in Patois, which is how not Nigerians, Jamaicans, that's their language, Patois. And I'm like, hey, I like it. I like it. It's a slow anthem. It's for those people who are loving on each other. Shout out to you if you are like me and you love Chris Brown. Your album, how many songs that album? 27. Wendo ukalia your album after umesikiza ya Bridget Blue na umesikiza ya Kodong Clan. Speaking of Kodong Clan, let me play for you some disco. Some good energy on this beautiful Tuesday.

0: Clan on Clan, ushering us into the 9 a.m. hour. My name is Sidon Boy. That's Disco playing right here on Kiss FM. This is Kenya's number one hit music station. I am Sidon Boy. So earlier on, I've just played for you Chris Brown in the, you know, he sings in Patwa, and I wanted to introduce myself in Patwa, and Mr. How, let me do it again. Wagwan, me name Sidon Boy, me there from Nairobi, me red filling up with ya. That's the one country, let me tell you, Jamaica is the one country I want to go to. Na lazima ni learn Patwa. Kwanza, get yourself a copy of the Star today. It's Tuesday, it's free. And then inside it, my gov, you get to find out what government opportunities are available for you, what tenders are there, what is the government up to inside it. My gov gives you a preview of all that and so much more. Remember, smart people, read the stand. You can get this copy of the Star, whether you are at Naivas, Chandarana, Quickmart, Carrefour, SGR stations, Huduma centers, post offices, Nakoko online, thestar.co.ke or mgazetti.com. Remember, smart people, I go read the Tuesday Star. Bomba!
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3: The government is still considering raising the tax-free income threshold for pay-as-you-earn from 24,000 to 30,000 shillings. Treasury CS John Ombadi, speaking during the Finance Bill 2026 briefing, said the proposal to give tax relief to Kenyans earning below 30,000 shillings is still under consideration, and the government has not ignored it despite its conspicuous absence in the 2026 Finance Bill.
4: We are in a conversation and we have agreed with the head of state that this is an amendment that we may carry, even regardless of the impact it will have on our revenue, because we feel it is important for the economy.
3: Investment in the digital economy has been identified as a key driver to realizing cross-border trade. Speaking during a side event at the ongoing Africa Forward Summit in Nairobi, targeting innovators from across Africa, ICT CS William Kabogo notes that the continent has immense potential to create digital solutions that would speak to solving problems that transcend borders.
5: This continental footprint matters because Africa's technology future will not be shaped by one market alone. It will increasingly depend on businesses that can operate across borders.
3: DCP leader Rigathi Gachagua now says that the church is under attack and urgently needs protection. Speaking at the burial service of the late Reverend Dumia in Tetu constituency, Gachagua called on President William Ruto to issue a public statement assuring the safety of church ministers and congregants. Reverend Dumia was killed a week ago in PCA Tabuga Parish in Nakuru. Few artists embody the energy, rhythm, and evolution of modern African music like Savara. Renowned for his electrifying performances, bold creativity, and deep appreciation for African sound and culture, Savara represents a generation of artists using music not just to entertain, but to tell the story of a confident and globally influential Africa. The dispute between the FKF rules and regulations governing Kenyan football has created major uncertainty around promotion and relegation. Under the 2019 FKF rules, the bottom two teams in the KPL League are automatically relegated, while the 16th place team plays a playoff against the third place NSL side. The revised 2025 regulations introduce a system of three automatic promotions and three automatic relegations. However, the Sports Disputes Tribunal declared the 2025 rules illegal since FKF changed competition rules midway through the season. That's what's trending on KISS. I'm Suzanne Kimashia.
2: This is not just another morning show. This is your reality check with a vibe. It's Jeremy and Sid.
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2: 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And just a little bit of chaos.
7: Yeah, bro. Some chaos, some trending stories, and so much more in this hour. Welcome to 9 a.m. In this hour, let's talk about Kush Tracy, Kenyan entertainer Kush Tracy. Calligraph's mansion, where? Wahoo, 30 years of love. She has some notes and Savara, all that and so much more. We've got Bridget Blue on the way. I see young Brida on the way. We also have some Burna Boy, but let's start out this hour. Dave and Thames in Raindance.

kama umeishiwa na, na ile butter ama inaitwa aje, unapaka nini kwa mkate na imeisha, chukua Bridget Blue. Because her voice is like butter on bread. So smooth, so I love how she sings about love. I love it, I love it, I love it. This is off of her new album, the R&B album, playing on The Morning Kiss. My name is Sid Wamboy, trending story number one. Wahoo! Kenyan singer, legendary singer Wahoo, has been in marriage. She has been married for how long? For close to 30 years. For 30 years, she has been married to the one and only Nameless. What do you think it takes to be in a relationship that long? Stop thinking, let me tell you, because she has, talked about this. Well, she says that there's a difference between dependence and interdependence. She says that when you lose your individuality, when you lose your individual identity because you're in a partnership, that is the problem. She says you cannot lose yourself. You cannot. And a lot of people get into relationships and then they stop being themselves. They lose their own identity. You start existing within that dynamic, forgetting that before you met this person, you were an individual. There were things you liked. There were things you didn't like. There was a certain way of life that you preferred and were used to. Now you get into a relationship and then you forget yourself. And that's where the problems start. When you talk to many people who have been in these long relationships, they'll tell you that you cannot lose yourself in that relationship. You have to be able to maintain yourself, your own identity as an individual. And I believe that. I believe that. I believe that that could be the reason why your relationship will last long. And you need to take it from someone like Wahoo, because she knows. Ukisikia mtu ameongea hivyo, you can be able to say there could be facts there. So you in your relationship, analyze how, what ways are you losing yourself? People pleasing, interdependence, codependence is what they call it. You become so codependent. Ata umsea na boeka na wewe. Asema, ay, wana ni bo. Uwezi breathe bila mimi. That happened to mother out to Nanzanga. When you show someone that you cannot live without them, they start treating you like nothing. You have to maintain yourself, your own personal identity. I like that. I like that from Wahoo. And we wish them many more years, right? They're the Beyonce and Jay-Z of Kenya, a power couple. And I know that their relationship has had its ups and downs, but to see that longevity, that's what we need to see. See how our celebrities wana patana, wana pata watoi, wana break up all the time. Me, I don't like that, because especially when it's mainstream, it propagates a certain way of thinking among especially young people, you know? So shout out to you, Wahoo and Nameless. Achata ni wadedikete ingoma. Uwa naituwa Shad Mziki, yamani. Ngoma inasema umependa mpaka unakuwa zuzu.

We got Sam Smith Coffee, Jesse Reyes, Into the Mid Morning. I can give you what you want. Just tell me what it is. Nishambi, I'm trying to create breakfast on my bill. 200 shilling budget. Tell me what you can get yourself for breakfast with such a budget. Mob, Najwanga Kina, Sid and Jeremy, Wakifika Pale Kwa, Oliver Wamayai, with 200 shillings? I'm sorting breakfast and lunch. Let's go ahead and wrap up the hour into your hour of love. Here's a song to inspire you with the romance and the sweet words. Pasca and Kodong Clan's Your Body. Good mid.

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1: This is that hour where you lot that are in love, in like, in lust, in crush, wherever love, whichever point of love it has found you, call me, WhatsApp me, text me, and send those dedications into it. You're with me, Kate Sidede. We got Bien and Ali Kiba. I'll let you know later on where you can come and watch them performing live right here in Nairobi, Kenya, as we kicked off the hour with
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0: Nyo tu tupigie hii ya Pascal Fit Cordon Clan na inaenda kwa Kate na Stanley.
1: Kate and Stanley.
0: Yes, Kate and Stanley, me and
1: mimi
0: you.
1: Mimi na wewe.
0: Yeah.
1: Now because you missed Kodong Clan, pia imekupita, hiyo your body na Pascal ishapita. 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
0: Yes, we are the two lovers.
1: Thank you so much. I'm feeling the love. 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
0: Yes, have a nice day.
1: You too. Hey, we are really together. We've never met, but we are together. Mimi kona mpoa, Nasi Majui, Bridget Blue, Nikita Kering, Mimi na Wewe, another dedication into the hour on KISS.

0: no, no, no. We're not doing apartment meetings anymore. I'll tell you where it is. We're meeting on the 31st. You can meet at the APT after or before to go there and then later on. But the destination is the Sarit Expo Hall for one night. One night only. My name is Kate Sidede. We are looking forward to quite the musical experience coming your way on that day. One queen, three kings, one night only. I already mentioned there's a saxophonist that is on his way that is just world class. He's a world class saxophonist. Man like Kirk Whalum. Kirk Whalum is one of those names you might be familiar with, but his music and his instrumentals, for sure, you know. It's time for us to get ready for the musical excellence. Sarit Expo Hall, 31st of May. The legendary man Kirk Whalum has done the iconic solo performance that is this one in Whitney Houston's All I Will Always Love You. There's always like a part where all it is you're hearing is this. That's him. And he's coming to do it live in Nairobi. Your job is to go and get your tickets. 5,000 shillings on ticketyetu.com. 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I'm getting goosebumps. And then Whitney Houston comes back. But above all this, I love it. I'm getting excited myself. Grammy winning artist. He's a global icon. He has gone and shared the stage with Luther Vandross, Quincy Jones, and he's bringing that experience to Nairobi. Again, one night only, one queen, three kings. I'll come and let you know who those other kings are, who the queen is. For those that do not know, you can find out on ticketyetu.com.
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even how it ends. I can imagine how that one sounds in number three. In Anganya. Anganya. I feel like I've never said that word out loud. Nganya. It's on your number one hit music, CJ Pandanganya, in a while. I need to. I used to love the experience of kwanza nikwambia Matt Zaburu 5'8 into the time nilikuwa nimezoeana nazo sana. And I used to just enjoy the music, like legit. And then I changed careers, and here we are enjoying music in different spaces louder than the Nganyas. You're with me, KTCDD. Let's go ahead and wrap up the hour, switch up the tempo. I got a request earlier to play the sounds of one of the members of Watenda Wili on Chaya Sakumi. It's Yuaya Tajiri coming through to just mellow us into the afternoon. Sakumi bado. But Chai, Wezi Kacha, sindio?

0: It's 11:59.
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1: There's so many things playing in my ear right now. Hot damn. You're with me, Kate C. DJ. Let's go straight into the afternoon as you and I get into more of these hits and, of course, the stories that are making headlines. Ushaishtakiwa. Let me ask, when was the last time Talikushtaki for bad behavior? Because, yo, we have foreigners in our own country coming to tell us off. Tell us off. I had to giggle when I saw the video myself because I was like, yes, sometimes people need to be told, even if it's by the French president. Details coming up. You know,

When the moment is right and the beat is tight, the hit is real. Kiss FM. 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

0: I haven't heard that in weeks, maybe 2 weeks or so. Where has it been hiding? The sounds of Golden into our Tuesday afternoon. That felt good. My name is Kate Sidede. You know what doesn't feel too good? When someone calls you out. Someone actually comes live in front of tens of people to just stucky you. Well then, introducing French President Emmanuel Macron. He's still in the country for the Africa Forward Summit. A French accent makes me very happy. Still in the country, day two of the Africa Forward Summit. And at some point yesterday evening, there were at a gathering where there were people on stage, you know, giving their speeches and presentations. And Macron was absolutely disappointed because he interrupted.
1: Millions of clothes come into the country, but a lot of them go to our dumping sites. Huh?
0: And then he just walked up on stage. He stood up in the crowd, looked around in utter disappointment, and he was like, sorry, I need to say something. I need to talk. Akasema.
2: Excuse me, everybody.
0: Hey.
2: I'm sorry, guys, but it's impossible to speak about culture, to have people like that super inspired coming here, making a speech with such a noise.
0: I really do.
2: This is a total lack of respect. So I suggest, if you want to have bilaterals or speak about somebody else, something else, have bilateral rooms or you go outside.
0: Hey.
2: If you want to stay here,
0: keep quiet.
2: We listen to the people.
0: Literally.
2: And we play in the same game. Okay?
0: Okay.
2: Thank you.
0: Thank you. You understand? He's telling us the lack of respect was very loud, was very unnecessary. You need to listen when people are speaking. Otherwise, get out. I'm about to go outside. I don't know why people are hating. I think if people need to be told to shut up, you need to be told to shut up. Literally.

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0: love. 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Let's try and you're with me, Kate Sidede. 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
1: 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So
0: yes.
1: Ina full vibes sasa. 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
0: full vibes. That's what I want to hear. 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I love it.
1: Thank you so much. 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
0: Pamoja. I love it. While y'all are getting on with your day, whatever work kind of day you're having, unasikia msiako mjengo site daily. Akipiga kazi with Kiss FM as the soundtrack to the day. Well, you should be doing the same. Clearly you are if you can hear me right now.

0: the African giant. Shout out to Burna Boy on update. Back to life, back to reality, indeed. Mimi and Jody go back to life, back to. Must have how last week we were not together. Let me tell you, this time last week, I was enjoying life away from work responsibilities, away from adulting responsibilities as well. Just thinking to myself, bado masiku bado. Nikwambia masiku isha haraka. What we semanga leave uisha. Look at us now, back to life, back to reality. But your reality is not too shabby. But this is what you and I get to do all day, every day, 10 a.m. to 3 p.m. Well, all day, every day, almost all day. Because 5 hours of the day is plenty, right? So you make sure you're checking into it. Going to be hearing from you, your voice notes, WhatsApp messages, and phone calls as well into the hour. Not an update right now, but a reminder, reminder, reminder. Get your copy of the Tuesday Star. So it's our unatafuta kazi. You want to level up? You want to make a serious bag? Well, from the tenders and all the vacant jobs that are up in your MyGov pullout every single Tuesday, Wezikosa, you just go peruse the pages of MyGov right in the center of your Star newspaper and you never know what job you could land. We all know smart people read. Smart people read the Tuesday Star. I've got Olivia Dean on the way, some Tiwa Savage as well, because it's been a while, all on Kiss.
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2: 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And so, front row seats at 12,500 bob. 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The tickets are selling out fast. Grab yours now.

Kwama, now BN into it. Your number one hit music station. We love a bit of BN. Anyways, Mo, the biggest BN fan on the planet. Uko wapi? Huyo ngoma imekupata ukifanya nini? My name is Kate Asideji. Let's go ahead, wrap up our first hour of the afternoon. Two more to go till we get to 3 p.m. Your ridiculous story of the afternoon. I've got one coming up. Now, we wrapped up the last hour with one of the homies from this group. If you miss the sounds of Chai, Chai Yasakumi.

Mashariki. Chamthum, it was Yuaya Tajiri, one of the members of Watendawili. Unajua nani ni nani? Do you know which one of the two Yuaya is? Surely, unajuanga tu ni wawili, Watendawili. Wrapping up with Chamthum, another mega tune into your afternoon.

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1: Niaje, niaje, wase, wase. How are you feeling into the afternoon? Call me up, WhatsApp me, text me, and let me know, because we are clearly spending that one together. My name is Kate Sidede. We're going to be jamming quite literally as we kick off the hour with Jam. Not a jam. Jam is the name of the song. New one from Fally and Wizkid on Jam. Let me ask you, what is a quint? Quint is the the prefix to what? Quint. Let me come and tell you a ridiculous story next.

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Villa Napenda, Bensoul and Request is such a tune. My name is Kate Sidede. Let me tell you a ridiculous story of the afternoon because, yo, I can't imagine such a heavy load of a blessing. You're with me, Kate Sidede. I asked earlier what quint is the prefix that means when it comes to numbers. You know how you have 2 is duo, 3 is tri, 4 is quad, 5 is quint, 6 is sex. Tuplets? Well, no, let me not sure you with sextuplets, but quintuplets now. There's a lady in Ethiopia that has been trying to have a baby for 12 long years, and the day it finally happened, just days ago, you know what? God went and blessed her with not one, not duo, not trio, not quads, but quintuplets. I forget about twins. Twins times 5, well, times 2.5. What? Damn. Tell you what, full healthy babies. The woman cannot express her happiness in words. She is filled with joy after 12 long years of being filled with depression of not being able to have a child. God decided, ngoja tu ntakupanga. Kumbe alikuwa anampangia 5 of them all at one go. Damn. I mean, like I said, a beautiful mega blessing. They're all healthy and happy, but 5. Me, ya kwanza ndo nimeogopa. You give me 5 in one go, mini.

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0: to stay here after hours, not here. No, sir. No way. We got places to meet, people to see. You and I at 3 p.m. I need to love and leave you. Talk about stay here after hours. You know, Kelani, after hours is a different thing, though. Not working hours. He's talking about late night after hours. My name is Katie Dede. Let's go ahead and get ready, like I said, to wrap it up for the afternoon. It's been a really good Tuesday together since 10 a.m. After hours, masa. It's been a long ride, okay? Taking us to 3 o'clock, still more hits as always, from one David to another. David Guetta, Davido, Davido, Potato, Potato, they're all on the way.
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Baby, don't hurt me. You know what hurts me at this point of the day? Always having to pack my bags and get out of here. Masazi Meisha, fun time Meisha. It's always a treat, man. 10 a.m. to 3 p.m. All good things come to an end. Let's do it again tomorrow, though. Sexiest day of the week. My favorite day of the week as well. Happy hump day in advance. I'll catch you from 10 a.m. Wrapping up with Iris Star and Wizkid as Mwalibu and Exclusive come and take over next all the way to 7. Keep it kissed.

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2: DCI has linked a notorious criminal gang to the brutal murder of Reverend Julius Ndumi Angari at TPCA Tabuga Church. According to a DCI statement, forensic intelligence also connects the group to a violent May 1st robbery where 600,000 Kenyan shillings were stolen. The gang, profiled since July 2022, reportedly uses security forces and firearms to carry out attacks. Detectives are currently utilizing advanced scientific analysis to build a robust prosecution case while investigating a broader pattern of violent robberies across Nakuru County. Members of the public with any relevant information are urged to report to the nearest police station. 11 protesters were reportedly arrested in Nairobi after attempting to access the Africa Forward Summit venue, KICC. Witnesses said the activists were repelled and some bundled into police vehicles. Those detained reportedly included foreign nationals. Some of those arrested were reportedly protesting against imperialism and neo-colonialism in Africa. The Kenya Wildlife Service has confirmed that response operations are ongoing following reports of a hyena sighted last Sunday in Syokimau along Mwanche Road off East Port Drive. In a statement, the agency said ground surveillance and monitoring have been intensified, with preliminary indications suggesting the animal is moving through bushy and isolated land behind JKIA towards Katani. KWS has urged residents to remain vigilant as precautionary measures continue. Treasury Cabinet Secretary John Mbadi has called for a strategic pivot toward market-based solutions for infrastructure, warning that sovereign-backed debt has hit its limit. Speaking at a public-private partnership symposium in Nairobi, Mbadi noted that high interest rates and tightening global funding require Kenya to leverage private capital. He emphasized that transitioning to public-private partnership is essential to sustain national development without depending on taxpayers. Several stakeholders from Kiambu County are heading to the Senate to push for the implementation of the NADCO recommendations proposing the split of Kiambu County into two counties. Led by Kinothi Amongi, the group says the county's huge population is enough reason to create Thika County, covering Thika Town, Juja, Ruiru, Gatundu North, and Gatundu South, which they say has a population of more than 1.2 million people.
3: In October of 2023, we presented this at NADCO. NADCO presented a report to Parliament. This report has taken so long to be implemented. So we are moving into the phase. Ask what has delayed this implementation.
2: That's what's trending on Kenya's KISS.
1: 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The trending three at three.
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5: 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Mm-hmm. So you better check in, pale kwenye WhatsApp line here to 0702-946-100, as well as, of course, taking in your calls on 0711-046-100. It's interesting that you started the show with that, of course, referencing yes. to what we saw yesterday at the summit the French President Macron. Mm. And the question I've just asked Pali on Instagram is, who was the MC? Who was the moderator? Because mina one yondo kazi ya huyo mutu, not your president. If the president of a country has to stand up to shush the room, you have failed.
6: Unasema balance ya MC asilipwe.
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6: Haipubalo angepewa.
5: 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Anajua kucontrol crowd. But we'll talk about that a little bit later on.
6: Mm-hmm. Yes. Pale kwenye mtandao, and I'm hoping that you're having a good day. Bado mnapigana huko saizi ni World War 3. Kama kawaida, let me know where you're logged in from. Hashtag ni Mwalimu Rachel and exclusive. 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
5: Jaribu ku MC event ya kina wakadinali. 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

0: You're listening to Kiss FM, Kenya's number one hit music station. It's Mwalimu Rachel and exclusive here with you, and we'll be with you till 7. Right now, though, it's all about Captain Morgan Muckpit. Yes, indeed. It's bold, watermelon-flavored spiced rum that brings a wild twist to the Captain Morgan attitude you already know. 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But remember to drink responsibly. It's not for sale to persons under the age of 18.
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0: Hiyo maguta ndo nataka kujua. Imeanza kuingia back into the country. Or are we looking at another scarcity situation? Well, Arrowboy together with Dufla Diligon on that track. Side Chick. And you heard it right here on Kiss FM, Kenya's number one hit music station. It's Mwalimu Rachel, an exclusive. 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Yes, if that's your crew, well, then Mark, Captain Morgan Muckpit fits right in. 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
1: Are you ready?
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0: what would have made use of, or what we needed at that stage, kwa hiyo summit exclusive, is a Kenyan MC stroke moderator.
1: Unasema kina Larry Asego.
0: Wale ambao wanaweza simamisha hata the, you know, event and tell, hey, you guys are the back, man.
1: George Ndirangu.
0: Ona, nakuona wewe, anawa name by name. Anambea, boss, tuheshimiane hii kazi. Hii kazi, bado sijalipo deposit. Abas sijalipo balance.
1: Ndiyo, sawa.
0: And then Kenyans, I think, would have respected
1: but
0: that.
1: But Mwalimu, there was people who were saying the talk was happening at the University of Nairobi.
0: Correct.
1: Ambapo pale pia kuna students wamekuja tu vibe.
0: Yeah, ni ukweli.
1: Sasa wewe unataka tuanze kusikiza ma speech na sisi tumekuja vibe.
0: Sasa vibe simuende nje. By the way, you have options. You can go to another room, maybe there's another exhibition room.
1: Mm-hmm.
0: You can go and chat there. But here this is you know, talks.
1: Serious talk.
0: That are happening.
1: Now in case you missed it, we're talking about when French President Macron aliweza kusimama jana wakati walikuwa wako katika hizi summit hizi maongeo. And it seems
0: Africa
1: like
0: forward,
1: yes,
0: summit.
1: People were not paying attention to the person who was on stage ambaye alikuwa na present, and he felt amegadhibika sana, and ikafika mahali akasema no, hey,
0: wait a minute,
1: you cannot do this. If you want to dialogue, you go outside.
0: Me, I wonder, the president alifanya makosa kweli?
1: Yes.
0: I understand, or let me just say, I respect other people's opinion of, oh, this is Africa, oh, this is not, we are no longer under colonialism, you can't speak to us like that. But in any forum, there have been different forums where I have attended and people are making noise at the back.
1: Yes.
0: And truly, it is rude because even the person at the front is feeling a bit intimidated. They're feeling like what I'm saying is not important. I can tell. I just have empathy for the people on stage.
1: Mm-hmm.
0: And I have failed many times to stand up and tell people, please calm down, be quiet, so we can hear the presentation.
1: Let me tell you why I feel the president made a mistake. And I don't know if our Kenyan president was there. Because hata mimi, nikienda kwa nyumba kama mgeni, na kukwe kuna kitu inafanyika yenye sipendi, I will tell the host, hey, kwani huyu mtoto ambaye anakimbia hapa amesusu mara mbili, sumkanye. 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
0: Makes sense.
1: So whoever was the most senior government official in that room,
0: angemnungizia
1: tu kwa masikio, amwambie, hey, hao watu wako je ne sais quoi le kelele. 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
0: You are right, exclusive. You are right, actually. Now when you look, when you say it like that, it makes a lot of sense.
1: Yes.
0: I agree with you. So protocol hapo aligo over.
1: Aliruka
0: protocol. 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
1: Achana na yule MC huyo,
0: tumtoe tu kwanza. Maybe you can tell us, what would you think would have been the best way to, you know, salvage the situation or to deal with this situation?
1: Mm-hmm.
0: We'd love to hear from you. Holler at us on our WhatsApp line 0702-946-100. You can also give us a call real quick on 0711-046-100.
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0: 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Remember, smart people read the Tuesday Star, and we want to know who was the smart person in that room. Was it the president of France ambaye aliamua yuko ugenini, amesimama akaambia watu wanyamaze, ama unasema he should have gone to the senior most government official in the room, amwambie tu kwa masikio, watu wako mbona kidogo wanapiga kelele hivi? 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

0: And if it's Tuesday, you already know it is the Tuesday Star Day. Have you grabbed yourself that free copy of the Tuesday Star? 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
1: Na pale kwa The Stand utaona kwamba that President Yoweri Museveni has been sworn in today for his 7th term in office. And the elections were in January. So wameka elections ilikuwa January.
0: By the way,
1: wame chill tu Feb, March. Hakuna hata mtu anashughulika kwa sababu bwana hakuna kuenda sijui Supreme Court, hawana baba huko eti sijui ametulia mpaka wakati akisema haya sasa mnaweza niswaini.
0: The African continent for you.
1: Ndio hiyo sasa.
0: We.
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0: hosted by Mark Gitau.
1: President William Ruto has defended the Port of Tanga as the preferred location for the proposed East African oil refinery project. Speaking at the African Forward Summit, Ruto said the region's crude oil pipeline was initially designed to end in Tanga, making it the most suitable site. He added that the final decision rests with investors led by billionaire Aliko Dangote and emphasized the need for mutual benefits for investors and participating governments.
2: I am going to use resources from my National Infrastructure Fund to invest in the refinery so that we can share in the profits that come, and we can assist our private sector to de-risk the investments they are going to put in these projects.
1: Parliament, county assemblies and their respective legislative committees will be tasked with incorporating agenda analysis in the scrutiny of legislation, policies, programs and budgets before them after senators approved a motion on gender mainstreaming sponsored by nominated Senator Veronica Maina. The motion recommends that NGEC and the State Department for Gender develops clear guidelines and tools to support the integration of gender perspectives in legislative, policy and budgetary analysis and ensure these are disseminated and adopted by relevant government and legislative bodies.
3: Antibo's biannual report on the status of implementation. Will as many as of that opinion say aye? Will as many as of a contrary opinion say nay? The ayes have it.
1: Kisumu Governor Anyang Nyong'o has warned developers flouting construction regulations, saying they will be held personally liable. The caution follows a Monday evening incident in which a six-story building under construction partially collapsed, injuring one person. The National Construction Authority has also directed that all construction projects must be registered for routine inspections to prevent similar incidents.
4: Any officer found neglecting their duty, facilitating non-compliance, overlooking expired approvals, or compromising enforcement procedures will be held personally accountable.
1: A section of residents from Kembu County has petitioned for the creation of an additional county to be known as Thika County. The proposed county would comprise constituencies that were formerly under the defunct Thika District, including Thika Town, Juja Ruiru, Gatundu South, and Gatundu North constituencies. The petitioners argue that creating the county will reduce pressure on the populous Kembu County and improve service delivery and leadership efficiency.
5: Today we enter the second phase of the process of petitioning Senate for the splitting of Kiambu and the creation of a separate Thika County.
6: We'll now ease up service delivery and of course representation.
1: Kenyans have been advised to take precautions when investing in real estate companies to avoid fraud and disputes over land ownership. Clayton Reactor's CEO Clement Wawiro urged property investors to conduct proper due diligence to avoid being conned or purchasing legally owned land, citing recent incidents that led to the demolition of Marurui. Speaking during the launch of NEMA Phase 6 in Makutano, he emphasized the importance of verifying land ownership status with the relevant authorities before making any purchase.
7: Conduct a site visit. Number two, conduct a search with the land registry so that you can confirm the ownership of the land. Always engage a licensed advocate in the drafting and execution of your sales agreement.
1: That's what's trending on Kenya's KISS.
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0: It's been so watenda wili. Hata mimi na enjoy sana being here with you. 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
1: Oh,
0: the show
1: yes.
0: is Mwalimu Rachel and Exclusive on KISS. A very good evening to you, MC Tonje. Na kucheki kama kawaida, checking in from Uhuruni. I also see Koi saying, you know what? History at the outburst from the president of France.
1: Yes.
0: That president is giving child with Moshene. Yule mtoto anataka, excuse me.
1: Yes.
0: Excuse me.
1: Kuna wale wanasema nyumbani amekaliwa sasa huku nje.
0: Acheni hizo bana.
1: Now listen, we're going to keep it there. This Africa France summit that is happening in the 254. Number one, Mwalimu, it has been reported that 11 activists were arrested today as they were trying to protest the summit being held here, and they were saying that yes, France has no space in Kenya, they should leave. So kulikuwa na maandamano.
0: Ala?
1: Kwa mfano yani.
0: Kwa mfano.
1: Kulikuwa na example ya maandamano tao.
0: Karibu kukuwe na maandamano.
1: Ndiyo hiyo sasa.
0: Karibu.
1: And then enters the newest activist in town, one Nviri the storyteller.
0: The storyteller.
1: Nviri pia akaingia pale na akapost, and he was just criticizing Kenyan and African artists who are aligning with government and neo-colonial systems. Hey, that have been exploiting Africa for the longest time. Okay? So he had a lot to say about African artists. Na akasema yeye kama Nviri, he's always going to be an artist for the community.
0: Who is he throwing jabs at?
1: Hiyo ndio swali. Sasa sisi ndio wakutatua, sisi ndio kwa kuangalia. Everyone is talking about this must be directed at akina BN. Because the Kenyan artists pale Voni BN, Costa Ojuang, Savara. Remember BN and Savara were once his bosses at Soul Generation. So many people are assuming or thinking that it is directed at him. But now... the bald man, unajua na semaga watati, has responded and not directly to him. Akasema, I can sit at a table with global leaders and still remain fully African, fully critical and fully myself. Presence is not submission.
0: Kizungu nayo.
1: Ndio chiki ya kuongezea. You cannot ask African artists to take Africa to the world, then criticize them when they enter into rooms where the world is shaped. Okay? It is the responsibility of politicians to fight for fair policies. It is the responsibility of our artists to carry our stories across continents.
0: Because this is an opportunity. See, I'm looking at it as an artist. It's a great opportunity for your music to be played in those countries, for you to enter to their sites, come on, streaming to say me, to be considered for other festivals that happen in France because they're also big on the arts. So from an artist's perspective and their manager, why would I say no to that?
1: Mwalimu, leave alone France. This concert that is happening today is being broadcast across Africa.
0: Across Africa.
1: From South Africa, Limpopo, to all the way to Morocco, Rabat, na huko juu.
0: So
1: if I am an artist, I would look at it as an opportunity to be able to sell myself.
0: Yeah.
1: Kina Fally Ipupa are coming. Your Sindoor is going to be in the country. Oh, these are collaborations that can happen just because you've been brought into the same room.
0: Correct, correct. So
1: Kino watasema eti tunatetea wasani sana tumelipwa.
0: No, hata si wasani. Watasema sisi atuangali the bigger picture because loyalty to Pan-Africanism will come, must
1: where?
0: Come at a cost.
1: Who is head? Where?
0: Listen, I keep saying this, not everyone is going to be a freedom fighter.
1: And you're your sasa.
0: It's just how it is. And I've been called a coward before. They said, yes, I am. I don't subscribe to ati nitaanza ku call out every single thing that I see. For those who do that, more power to
1: kudos.
0: You. But you cannot honestly subject other people to your values, to your way of thinking or the way that you move.
1: Especially if you're fighting for democracy.
0: Yeah.
1: Democracy means that there are people who are not going to agree to what you agree.
0: Exactly. So you're also going against the same spirit of democracy that you also are preaching about. You see? Haya, mimi langu ni jicho tu na kuangalia.
1: Are you going to watch the concert ama wewe pia when
0: me freedom fighter? Inaonyesho wapi? Inaonyesho kwa TV.
1: Iko online, ndakupatia link.
0: Online, let a link. Well, of course I want to see. I love your Sindoor. We were with him at...
1: Two years ago.
0: I love that song, 7 Seconds. It's a very nice song.
1: Hiya, Freedom Fighters, uwanja ni wenyu, sisi letu jichotu.
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0: This weekend, I called my pal for a neighbor's house party. Nyama, snacks, and Gilby's, of course. 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Another party with Gilby's on the table. But hey, Gilby's people are cool. 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
4: Acha tuangalie the traffic situation in the CBD. What about now? Let's look at getting into town via Globe Cinema. Looking quite clear. Actually, yeah. Surprising. Kipande Road, pia kuna traffic. Kama unaingia tao via Mudhurwa Landis Road, yes, expect some traffic just after the City Stadium roundabout. Naona kameshikana kwa sasa. Then nikiangalia Haile Selassie, looking quite clear. Kenyatta Avenue, a little bit of traffic pale hivyo as you're coming into towards Moi Avenue. Na pia naona pale hivyo Serena Valley Road kushuka kameshikana kwa sasa. Ngong Road at junction ya Prestige, heavy traffic at the moment. Even James Gishuru from Lavington Mall heading towards Wayaki Way, expect heavy traffic just after Strathmore as you're going up Mudhangari Police Station. Olengrune Road imeshikana na pia Kilelesho Bypass is a mess at the moment. Langata Road looking quite clear, nothing to worry about. Kiambu Road pia naona kukosa kwa sasa, but heavy traffic pale hivyo Limuru Road, especially area ya Gigiri. If you see an incident or accident, unaniambia na WhatsApp line, that is 0702-946-100.
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0: Okello Max with that track, Taya, and you heard it right here on Kiss FM, Kenya's number one hit music station. It's now 26 minutes past four. Now listen, you better be excited the way I am excited to host Kit Kiarie in studio. You may not be familiar with that name. You're going to learn a lot about her. I started following her when I saw a video parlay on Instagram when she was talking about making sure our kids are safe and an incident that had happened at a mall. Mm. And it was quite touching because I could relate as a mother. We will be talking about motherhood. We'll be talking about what she does for a living while, you know, advocating for, better safety for kids and also for women to just be given their due respect, Pale, in the workplaces, in the neighborhoods, because she's very pro-woman and woman issues. She talks about it quite a lot. So if you are a mom or you're just a lady who's trying to also have a voice in whichever industry you're in or just in this world, I say better tune in. It's going to be one interesting conversation. For instance, we'll talk about this whole debate ambayo imekuwa ikiendelea about abortion.
1: Okay.
0: Yeah. Is he, you know, is it more, or is she leaning more towards pro-life or pro-choice and stuff like that?
1: Okay. I like the fact that she's going to be around Mwalimu because kuna kitu ambayo nimeona pale online. And I wanted to ask because I was 2 years old to find out that there are some nannies ama house managers wanaishi ni kama wako high school.
0: What do you mean by that?
1: Mtu ako na amewekewa time ya kuamuka, anaambiwa you have to be up by 6 na pia time ya kuenda kulala. Ikifika, yes.
0: I'm wondering why that is an issue.
1: No.
0: But
1: ya kuamuka, I understand labda mtu ako na watu, but ya kuenda kulala mtu mzima tena unampatia.
0: Because I know for a fact that if you also don't get your enough hours of sleep, you won't be as productive the next day. Should you choose, listen.
1: Yes.
0: And allow me to jump in because
1: just now.
0: Acha nisirukie.
1: Especially your mom, because the argument was this person is an adult ambaye anajua kazi yake.
0: But living under my roof.
1: No.
0: An adult. But yes. Living under
1: working
0: my roof.
1: Under your roof.
0: Yes. Working. Living and working under my roof. Sawa? Tuendele?
1: Okay.
0: Continue.
1: So, kuna hizi masaa zingine, kuna zile ndio you can understand maybe if you have kids and they need to be up at a certain time.
0: Why would they get a nanny if that's not the main case?
1: But sasa hiyo usiku, mimi nikiamua as an adult, nataka nikae masaa mawili mpaka around midnight, nikiangalia TV, wao unasema lights out at 10. 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
0: But living and working under who? My roof. We shall discuss. Nime kusikia. Niyo points pekema kuna zingine.
1: Wacha nishikilie kwa hizo. 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

0: an exclusive is here panicking at the fact that many households have put rules and regulations for their house managers when it comes to curfew, coming back home from their off day, and going to bed, bedtime, and wake up time. Exclusive, what do you think we are doing in these houses? Are we just running a hotel?
1: No, mumerudisha watu high school. 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
0: Early to bed, early to rise. 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
0: Sasa,
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0: hili. 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
1: Yes.
0: But I will be very clear. Wake up time ya mtoto, yani ndio mtoto, ndio breakfast itengenezwe.
1: Yes.
0: 5:30 ama 5, in fact 5, because najua ile time wanachukua picked up na gari. By 5:20 mtoto wawe ameamshwa ndio ajitayarishe. From there, okay, breakfast and all that. After that,
1: yes,
0: wewe jipange masaa, but by the time I'm leaving the house, at least the house to be clean. When I'm coming back, or when my child is coming back from school, awe na a snack ready, and homework is ready for him, yani the place is clear, blah blah blah. Time to go to bed.
1: Tuende kwa usiku hapo sasa.
0: I set my time for 9 p.m. I've left them there, not left them, but left her. My son also goes to bed at around that time. I've left her there a couple of times. And I say, ah, wewe, usunajua kuzima TV, wewe zima. Nini menda kula? Kulala. Na, atajipanga.
1: Ndiyo iyo.
0: You know, first you give someone the freedom so that you see if they are disciplined enough.
1: Yes.
0: And have the discernment to know that if I'm going to wake up early by 5, I need to be in bed by this time so that I'm not groggy, I'm not cranky, and I'm not going to be late waking up the child.
1: Usha ilala, ukaamuka labda 11, ukastukia, alafu ukienda bado unampata yuko kwa.
0: No, not the one. Hey, that one I would worry. I'd be like, utaweza kuamka.
1: Niko sawa.
0: Nitakuita na nimwambie, utaweza kuamka. Akisema salva, okay.
1: Na hiyo deskupio uta make sure umeamuka 5 kumekuona kama.
0: Yes, I will be up at that time to make sure she was awake by 5. When it comes to coming back into the house after, say, Sunday off, it's standard 6. Why? Because Mr. Kimambo ya usiku, you're under my care. You know, exclusive.
1: Yes.
0: This is a person who's now living in your house.
1: Okay.
0: Meaning you are responsible for them in one way or the other. Meaning if something happens out there,
1: yes,
0: you have a responsibility to be aware, and people ask, why was she out so late? Had you okayed? Had she called? Had she communicated? It doesn't work like that, exclusive.
1: I'm learning. Bado sijapata wa stay in.
0: If ukiweza, usipate wa stay in. Ukiweza. Mimi kusababu siwezi.
1: Okay.
0: Lakini ukiweza, I would advocate for the day bus.
1: Day scholar.
0: It's better. Your relationship is even better because amuta korofishana. Muna misiana. Ile atuonani. Ile so many hours in a day. Sometimes not even every day. It's just thrice a week or something like that. I think it's the best way to live.
1: I totally understand. But wale wazazi, wale adults ambao, unamaliza stima, iyo TV unamaliza stima, iyo sasa pia tu ni unafiki.
0: Iyo ni,
1: wacha huyo msichana angalie TV, siji unamaliza internet. Unamaliza aje internet.
0: The poverty mindset. Let us have inaitwa nini? A mindset of abundance.
1: Oh yes.
0: Of abundance.
2: Hi, this is Rihanna. I love Full the Hit.

0: Looks like all the enemies are ganging up on BN right now. Mm. Hey, the story continues.
1: Luta continua.
0: Pale on X.
1: Oh, yes.
0: And even on Instagram. But anyway, that aside,
1: let's come back to the real world.
0: Haya, come back to the real world.
1: Yes. Now, Mwalimu, those videos are circulating. One particular one of a car in Parklands Road, Pale, as you're trying to join onto Limuru Road. And it is broad daylight and it captures thieves who are trying to steal the car's front grill.
0: Mm-hmm. I saw that video.
1: And this video imefanya watu wa shangae. First of all,
0: tumekasirika sana.
1: Ndiyo hiyo. Just for the inaitwaje, the brazen way these people are operating during the day. Mm-hmm. Without any fear or kuogopa kitu yoyote.
0: What is this, Gotham City? Crime is being committed in broad daylight in front of many people. It's not even ati akakichochoro mahali.
1: Ndiyo hiyo sasa.
0: Kwa roundabout kubwa pale na watu wanaona.
1: And you see now the problem with such crimes is where now everyone becomes an expert on crime scene invasive tactics and how to deal with this situation. Because ile video inamuonyesha the driver akijaribu ni kama anataka kuaccelerate and then ni kama akafikiria mara mbili akaona ai apa hapana. 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Chuma ambayo iko na miguu minne.
0: So what you're saying is number one.
1: Pita na watu.
0: He should have smashed them in between the other car that was in front of him.
1: Na hiyo gari iko mbele tutatatua mbele.
0: What if he injures somebody inside that car ahead of him?
1: Aje,
0: there's that consideration. Haya, he gives chase to those guys. Haya, I end up kugonga wengine akipanda roundabout kutrai kuafikia. There's a lot of things that, yes, even I wanted those things to happen. I would
1: lie. Lakini uka come back to reality.
0: Yes, when you sit down and think about the other people that could be injured in the process,
1: it's not worth the part
0: hold
1: that
0: back.
1: Stolen.
0: Yeah, you hold back kidogo. But when people commented and said, you see, this is all the more reason why you need to have a gun.
1: Yeah?
0: Yep.
1: Mumefika sasa kwa bunduki.
0: A licensed weapon, I think inafaa sasa.
1: But unaweza shoot mtu juu ya grill.
0: Yeah, it's the disrespect. How dare you in broad daylight mbele ya watu na mna gani wewe?
1: Let me ask you, Mwalimu, have you ever been in such a situation? Either ile time wakati ulikuwa na gari yako ya kwanza. I remember there was a time Globe Cinema was very known.
0: Yes.
1: Globe Cinema roundabout.
0: Yeah.
1: Ilikuwa ukikaa mbaya wa either wavunje dirisha waingie wachukue vitu. Haujai patikana kwa hiyo situation.
0: Eh, usiniombee hivyo hata usinidizi swali hata sitaki wewe.
1: Nataka kukutayarisha.
0: Has it ever happened to you?
1: No. I know how to operate in such situations.
0: Okay, what should somebody do?
1: First of all, remain calm.
0: I want to remember that, but why?
1: Remain calm. Okay? The first thing you try to do is create attention. So kama ni honi uko nayo
0: piga alipanic jamani dereva.
1: And then sasa after that uangalie hii gari yako, how much do you love it?
0: Okay.
1: Kama uipendi sana, pita na moto.
0: Hii
1: insurance itaelewa. Insurance utawaambia tu mimi I panicked.
0: Yeah.
1: Nikaona these are robbers.
0: Yes.
1: These are killers.
0: I was scared for my life.
1: Yes, and I accelerated. Ikizbidi sana, umeona hizi vitu zote zimeshindwa. Stay calm. Stay calm. Give it 30 minutes.
0: 30 minutes?
1: Yes. Tembea grogon.
0: Alafu
1: uambie gari yangu najua muko na hizi spare parts kampuni. Because that is where they go. Haziendagi mbali, Mwalimu.
0: Oh my,
1: you remember
0: goodness.
1: You saw Nairobi
0: how
1: Half-Life?
0: How will you know your specific spare parts?
1: Ukienda,
0: grill, usually.
1: Utapewa grill, usio na pressure.
0: Ah.
1: Because saizi hizo grill ni hot cake. 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
0: Niliona.
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0: Wanajuanga by the way.
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1: inabidi tu.
0: Or what about German machines? Do they German machine was ngoa part yoyote?
1: No,
0: emblem.
1: Hizo emblem zilikuwa zinangolewa kitambo. 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I'll just order for another one.
0: Grill body kit nini?
1: Bwana, it's a German machine. 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
0: Well, tunaomba Mungu ya kwamba ukaweze kubarikiwa uweze kununua German machine. 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Otherwise, I mean, while we are here and you living in your situation, tips is exclusive will come in handy.
1: Ama ununue Probox. Hizo wagosi.
0: Oh, really?
1: Wa unaweza gosa.
0: Probox?
1: Yeah.
0: Why? Kwa nini wagosi Probox?
1: Wata nikujia tuwele buwana.
0: Okay.
2: It's 4:54. 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

0: President William Ruto has appealed to investors interested in partnering with the government in the construction of a modern airport to take up to 80% of the investment stake while the government contributes 20%. Speaking at the ongoing Africa Forward Summit, the head of state said the arrangement is aimed at strengthening public-private partnerships in infrastructure development.
1: Airport mliniuliza inaendelea hapa Bomet. Kufikia December, mutakuwa mnapandia ndege yenu hapa. Stadium yenu ya Bomet nakuja kufanya groundbreaking. Tayari nimeallocate milioni 900 ya kufanya stadium yenu.
0: Former Deputy President Rigathi Gachagua has accused French President Emmanuel Macron and termed him as an accomplice over the Mau-Rironi dual carriageway project. Speaking during a press briefing, Gachagua alleged that French firms initially contracted for the project were compromised to abandon the project in favor of a Chinese company. He further claimed that the French firms were paid about 7 billion Kenyan shillings to forfeit the contract, which he said has since stalled and been used as a channel for corruption.
2: The Auditor General has flagged the irregular diversion of approximately 7.3 billion Kenya shillings from the fuel levy intended for road maintenance to pay French firms for the cancellation of the Rironi Mau summit.
0: Amnesty International has raised alarm of increasing attacks and intimidation targeting journalists covering political and public events across the country. The rights groups say reporters have been harassed, assaulted, and blocked from accessing events between February and May this year. In one incident in Trans Nzoia County, journalists were beaten, equipment damaged, and footage forcibly deleted during a political rally. Amnesty says similar cases have been reported in Nairobi and Nyeri County, warning that growing hostility towards the media threatens freedom of expression and democratic accountability ahead of the 2027 general election. KWS has urged residents of Syokimau and Katani to remain vigilant following a hyena sighting along Mwananchi Road on Sunday. While problem animal control teams did not see the predator, fresh footprints confirmed its presence in a bushy land behind JKIA. Through a notice issued today, KWS confirmed that public safety measures are underway and parents are advised to keep children under close supervision and report any further sightings immediately. Land prices in Kenya's coastal region have risen sharply since the COVID-19 pandemic, with Diani and Watamu recording increases of more than 70%, a new report by Hess Consult shows. The coastal land price index, which tracked 12 towns from Lamu in the north to Diani in the south, found that the fastest growth was recorded in areas with wider beaches and greater natural beauty. Land prices in Diani rose by 79.1% between 2020 and 2025, while Watamu registered a 70% increase over the same period. More men are now seeking therapy, medical checkups, and treatment compared to previous years. Councillor Naomi Ngugi says although the number of men seeking therapy is still lower than that of women, many are slowly embracing mental health support whenever they face challenges. May is marked globally as the month of men's mental health awareness.
3: Especially when a man realizes that therapy is a safe place where his secrets are kept a secret, he receives help and he goes out there as a strong man that, you know, society expects him to be. And that exposure is translated as weakness.
0: That's what's trending on Kenya's Kiss.
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0: It's Mwalimu Rachel and exclusive on Kiss Yada. FM, Kenya's number one hit music station. A very good evening to you, and I hope you are ready for one night only. Listen, let's make some noise for the queen herself, Karen White, from timeless hits like Superwoman, Romantic, and Secret Rendezvous. Here's to a soulful voice that defined an era. And if you're from my time, you know her songs. Kwanza, you're a superwoman.
1: Mm-hmm. Hey. I'm just a superwoman.
0: No, I'm not a superwoman. What she's trying to say is, don't think you can treat me anyhow, Lee, and think I'm going to stay.
1: Hey,
0: I'm not the kind of girl. Yeah, and you expect me to do all these things for you, yet you don't treat me right. I'm only human. Hey. This girl needs love and affection and attention.
1: Hey.
0: So act right.
1: Yeah, when you are rainbow skis all corner him, but soulful. Zetu, zetu, zetu,
0: zetu. So she'll be coming to Nairobi at the Sarit Expo Hall on the 31st of this month. And you can expect soul, passion, and pure magic. And what better way, to use your free will to kick off Madaraka Day than with a night of romance. I want you to get that early bird ticket. It's going for just 5,000 shillings. Grab yours right now at ticketyetu.com. One queen, three kings. This is one night only. It's a good opportunity for you to link up with your girls, by the way. And then munaenda nyote to enjoy a good night of good grown-up entertainment.
1: Can you treat maybe your parents, because they know least your sani pia wanawajua.
0: If you have, you know, cool parents, wangu wawezi jua hii.
1: Awako
0: kwa history.
1: Okay.
0: Lakini kuna wale ambao najua wanaelewa Karen White ni nani. They'll appreciate a little bit of kina BN and Ali Kiba. And Kirk Whalum as well.
1: Yes.
0: Yeah. So make sure you tell a friend to tell a friend as well. Go to ticketyetu.com and score yourself some tickets. Be on the lookout, because we'll be having Kit Kiarie join us in studio. And let's talk motherhood. Nimesema kusema ya kwamba ati tunacelebrate Mother's Day one day only. I wish. We need a whole month.
1: Okay.
0: So we'll be trying as much as possible to feature women and mothers at that, or those that have compelling stories about motherhood. Join us in studio so that we can learn a little bit about, well, motherhood. Don't assume it's only us millennials who are mothers. We have Gen Zs who are mothers. We have younger mothers and single mothers, married mothers and all that. So let's have a conversation about it. Don't you move.

0: one has got no challenges. That's life, what shows us. Big up to her and Elena Yoro. Jingi community big, that's what I can say.
1: All right.
2: Oh, thank you. Thank you so much,
1: That's
2: Moha.
1: Good encouragement there, yeah. Moha, from LD. Another message has come through here. Mm-hmm. Willis is asking, okay, so first he even asks, who is that guest you're hosting today? I've already told who she is. Is she saying we should discard accountability for women? Things like this make gender wars never ending. I'm listening to this. Listening to this is painful to our ears. This is actually Pete, not Willis. Pete is the one who's saying that. So I did go back and ask him, okay, I hear you, and we will answer your question, but painful to you and who exactly when you say painful to us? And he said, anyone who knows and understands why there seems to be inequality against women, quote unquote, women being oppressed, is a myth that has been debunked countless of times. Yes, that's what he says.
2: Yes.
1: That's what Pete says.
2: You know, it's so fascinating to me whenever people say, don't make this a gender war.
1: Mm.
2: And women have been the victims of this war since time immemorial. So we are in a war and we would like it to end.
1: How do you think is the best way to end this war?
2: If we bring up everybody to be at the same level, when we start to talk about the things that we go through, do not dismiss us and say that is a myth. It's not a myth that we cannot walk outside at night. And it is not because of thieves. It is because of men that we cannot walk outside at night. When you walk outside at night, all you have to leave at home is maybe your phone. Me, I have to leave myself at home.
1: Yeah, and not even think about leaving.
2: I can't even think about leaving.
1: It's interesting times you're living in.
2: Believe us.
1: Yeah, there's also that.
2: Yeah.
1: Willis now says, I have another question. Mm-hmm. From your experiences, what happens to those who get contraception without consulting their partners? Any legal measures in place?
2: Right. People are in charge of their own bodies.
1: Mm-hmm.
2: You do not, just because you are in a relationship or a marriage does not mean you need anybody's permission to get any form of health care.
1: But see, when I say my kwamba to become one, so you must either consult and make the other
2: legally,
1: person aware.
2: You are not. When you have a headache, you go and take Panadol.
1: Yeah, you don't ask
2: permission. When you need to stop giving birth because let's say somebody has decided you're going to have 10 children and that is not what you want, you are well within your right legally, morally.
1: Mm.
2: The only reason why we are putting so much policing, it is because women are the ones who take contraception. Men do not take contraception. If it was men who took contraception, we would be begging them to have children. We would be begging them.
1: Many people even say that if it was the men menstruating, then pads would be free.
2: Not even pads would be free. Having a stain would be a sign of
1: bravery.
2: And bravado. But you have made contraception a women's issue, and that is why you want consultation.
1: You know what? This is just a conversation we have started. There'll be many others probably here, and if exclusive was here, I know it would be a fiery one.
2: Yeah.
1: We don't have enough time, Kate, to expound, but I hope there'll be forums and conversations that will happen on other days and other platforms.
2: Yeah.
1: But thank you so much for coming through and being
2: thank
1: that voice online.
2: Me.
1: This has been quite interesting. Najua watu wataenda na kucomplain pale online. Nisawa. Let us have that dialogue.
2: It's a free world.
1: Ongei kutoke.
2: Yeah.
1: All right.
2: Yeah.
1: But thank you and all the very best.
2: Oh,
1: even with
2: thank
1: the
2: you
1: movie
2: for having me. This
1: yeah?
2: has been so, so fun.
1: Thank you for coming. Keep on listening to Kiss.
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Choose Captain Morgan Muckpit, a spiced rum with a bold watermelon twist made for the bold. It's about the taste, the music in the background, the conversations that last longer than the night. Whether it's a relaxed hang or an easy weekend link-up, grab a Captain Morgan Muckpit. Fits the moment. Captain Morgan Muckpit. It's mucking delicious.

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1: President William Ruto has renewed calls for reforms at the UN Security Council, saying it is unjust for Africa to remain without permanent representation, despite having nearly 1.5 billion people and 54 sovereign states. Speaking at the Africa Forward Summit, Ruto said the exclusion of the continent from the powerful global body is indefensible. The president also emphasized the need to strengthen Africa's strategic autonomy on matters of peace and security.
2: No global governance architecture can credibly claim to be democratic, to be representative, to be just or fit for purpose while a substantial part of humanity remains absent.
1: Former Deputy President Rigathi Gachagua has criticized the Kenya Kwanza administration, accusing it of contributing to instability in parts of the region. Speaking earlier today, Gachagua alleged that some rebel leaders and warlords have been issued Kenyan diplomatic passports and are being sheltered in the country under the current administration. He called on United Nations Secretary General Antonio Guterres, who is in the country, to condemn the alleged actions and demand accountability from those responsible.
3: You described the Sudan crisis as a nightmare and a carnage spilling out of control. You called for accountability. Unfortunately, you are seated with the very men in charge and responsible for what you are condemning, William Ruto.
1: The 2026 finance bill process has been described as more consultative compared to previous years, offering Kenyans a wide opportunity to express their views on the proposed measures. Political analyst Fwamba, N.C. Fwamba, has pointed to remarks by Treasury Cabinet Secretary John Mbadi, and according to Fwamba, the increased consultations may have helped reduce tensions and public backlash witnessed in past finance bill debates.
4: We've seen him breaking down the details, including the agreements they had with the Mutumba traders. The reason as to why there is no much agitation right now is because Kenyans have been involved in the process. Going forward, we need to have a more elaborate way of public participation.
1: Global manufacturing remains a major contributor to pollution, with industry's activity accounting for about a quarter of global carbon emissions, according to the International Energy Agency. A report by Minet Kenya also cite World Bank estimates showing up to 95% of wastewater in developing countries is discharged and treated into ecosystem. Experts say rising public pressure and stricter sustainability standards are forcing companies to rethink supply chains and environmental practices. Africa's sporting futures gaining momentum after French development financier AFD announced a high-level segment dedicated to sport. Speaking at the African Forward Summit, Deputy Managing Director Tristan Auriel said the initiative will spotlight sport's growing role in driving economic growth, social cohesion, and international partnerships. The forum will also showcase Africa's rising global influence, boosted by hosting major events and increased investment from sports bodies and financial institutions across the continent.
5: We're doing this because we fervently believe in the power of sport, in its capacity to have an impact on one's individual life, but also as a society for more cohesion.
1: That's what's trending on Kenya's KISS.

0: the hits. Be in the moment with the beat.
1: Ooh, go again.
0: Be in the moment with the beat.
1: Okay, then.
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0: It's Mwalimu Rachel, an exclusive on Kiss FM, Kenya's number one hit music station. A very good evening to you. We are still rolling here. This is the final hour of the show. And, you know, very interesting conversations that we had earlier with Kit. Kiarie, get to find out more about, you know, her work and what she stands for pale kwenye her social media platforms uneza mpata pale. In the meantime, let's talk about good times and happy hour. Yeah, where you can even get more conversations going with your pals on the controversial conversations. And this is something that's going to be happening all the way till the 30th of this month, or rather 30th of June. Yeah, 30th of June. It's Gilby's Happy Hour on KE.TheBar every day. 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
1: Oh yes, Mwalimu, there's a new wave in town that I'm seeing. 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And especially content creators.
0: When it comes to what?
1: Umeona sasa kila mtu ameamua anafungua content creation studio yake.
0: Ah, I have seen that.
1: From the likes of akina Oga Obina, anitwaje Chris the Base. Nimeona sasa Flaco pia amefungua yake. Uh-huh. And many more. And
0: kuna wakati I think pia Jalas alikuwa na yake
1: and
0: pia.
1: And hiyo Jalas, I remember sometime back Kerikomondi pia, lakini atijuagi yake kama ilikuwa kiki ama ilikuwa ya ukweli. Kulikuwa na issue na hiyo land. But I like the fact that I'm seeing more and more content creators creating space for themselves. And maybe, I don't know, you've been up again on
0: the just to be a sema. Business. It can't just be for themselves. Of course, they also want customers. Uh-huh. They want clients so that they can, one, break even. Because these are huge investments that would take you a very long time to, pay yourself back. Mm-hmm. So, it's good that, okay, wanafungua. Lakini, ikiwa ni kila mtu atafungua. Customer, itakuwa nani?
1: The upcoming content creators.
0: Wale ambao
1: hawana hiyo uwezo.
0: Wako na pesa ya kulipia hiyo kwa sababu it's high-tech machinery.
1: Yes.
0: It is places where they also probably either pay rent, mm-hmm. The content creators with the studios, or have leased equipment and they need to pay. Basically, there's money involved. Do the upcoming ones have that money?
1: What I've seen, especially for example for Obina, alikuwa anasema any upcoming content creators kuna rate yao unaweza pata labda ni 2000 3000 ya kushoot. Okay. Lakini kama mimi kama Bazu nikienda huko nimwambie mimi Aye. Mimi ni upcoming podcaster.
0: Oh, nalipishwa.
1: Mishara nisi upcoming.
0: Sina kwambie, they slap you with a bill hapo, rate card ya 50,000.
1: Ndiyo hiyo sasa.
0: But if the value is good that you're getting, because I know it's not just about the shooting of the content, it's the packaging, it's the uploading on your channels, it's the social media, the little snippets, etc. I say if it's worth it, pay
1: nataka
0: up.
1: Nataka kufungua. Hapo ndiyo sasa the new Hollywood.
0: Wewe ndo nataka kufungua?
1: Nataka kufungua kupia mimi
0: wewe
1: studios.
0: Wewe ungefungua shule ya kufundisha watu ku-DJ.
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0: You know, I gotta be honest and say I have no idea what they are talking about in that song, but I absolutely love it. I mean, that is exactly how you know that a song is good, when you don't understand the language but you're still vibing. Costa Ojuang Wabiro on your number one hit music station, Kiss FM. My name is Hope Nyavoi. A very good evening to you. Happy Tuesday. Now, I want to know, do you have any plans for this coming Madaraka Day weekend? It is right around the corner. It's going to be in, I'm looking at my calendar, about 2 weeks. Do you have plans? Because I most definitely have plans. And because I'm a nice human being, I'm going to share those plans with you because I don't want you to miss out. Okay, listen up. Nairobi, are you ready? You're not going to believe this, but the one night only experience is back. Yes, bigger, bolder, better, and ready to shut Nairobi down for the second time. I don't know about you, but I was at the first edition of the one night only, and I got to say, hands down, one of the best events I have attended in a while. I'm talking about world-class artists, incredible sounds, and an unforgettable night. And this time around, it's going to be even better. We're going to have one queen and three kings taking the stage. Who am I talking about? Grammy nominee Karen White alongside Grammy winner Kak Wailam and of course East Africa's finest Bien and Ali Kiba. I promise you there's no better way to spend the evening before Madaraka Day or Madaraka Day Eve, whatever you want to call it, than at the one night only experience. It's going to be going down at the Sarit Center Expo Hall on the 31st of May. 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I'm going to see you there.
1: 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Because smart people read The Star.

0: Oh my goodness, what an absolute jam. You know, I'm going to be honest and say, I don't know what the song means, but I absolutely love it. Costa Ojuang, Manyo Pesa on your number one here at Music Station. Kiss the Fam, my name is Hope Nyavoy. You know, I was just sitting in the studio minding my own business, enjoying the music, and then Thalmor walked in. I really wasn't expecting to see Thalmor here today. So I'm pretty excited that I'm going to have company in the studio for the next couple of minutes. I don't know if I want to let him go on air. Do you want to say something? Okay, let me turn on your mic. You can say something.
1: Ladies and gentlemen, good evening. How are you?
0: I think you should go ladies. The gentlemen probably don't care about you, but the ladies for sure.
1: No. Equal rights. The gentleman is more for you than it is for me anyway.
0: Exactly. So you take the ladies, I'll take the gents.
1: First of all, you know you don't even like... She's not even like that. She's lying. She's messing you guys up. 100%. But she looks very good today. I wish we could take pictures and post them. She looks absolutely lovely.
0: Oh, stop it. It's 10 p.m. I don't look that good. But yeah, so I've got company in the studio. It is the Maloko, where we're all about the biggest, baddest, international, African, of course, Kenyan. Here, speaking of international, let's get into some David Guetta, Ray... Where's My Husband? The remix. Where the hell is my husband?

Oh my goodness, the vocals on that song gives me goosebumps all over my body. Maureen Kunga teaming up with her former band members from Elani Majaliwa on your number one hit music station, Kiss FM. My name is Hope Nyavroi. Thanks so much for sticking around. I see messages are still coming in. This is Ryan from Umoja. Unasema, after all the silence, I'm back like I never left. You're saying I left when you were going on leave. My goodness, when did I go on leave? Even I don't remember. And then you proceed to say, now tell us honestly, did you find a boyfriend? Wouldn't you want to know, Ryan from Umoja? Why are you triggering me? Oh no, I'm still single and slightly miserable. Haven't found a boyfriend, unfortunately. Thomo is looking at me like, wow, you really do overshare on national radio. Yeah, I do. Let's get into some Mad Gaza. Republic took off fully live. It's an absolute jam. Come on.

0: All right, Mad Gaza Republic, Tukofuli live on your number one hit music station, Kiss FM. My name is Hope Nyaboy. We're just about to get into next hour. It's the final hour. Also going to be your request hour. But before that, let's get into the Maloko Big on socials. Take a look at what's been trending on your social medias. Did I mention the station name, Thomo? I don't remember. Did you hear me say what station this is? Okay, this is your number one hit music station, Kiss FM. This is what happens. I get a boy in the studio and suddenly I cannot even think straight. All right, let's get into Meja teaming up with Fameka on Siaka.
1: 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Because Maloko is big on social.
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1: All right, yes, indeed. We are just getting started on this hour. It is the final hour, also your request hour. Talk to me via WhatsApp. Let me know what is that one song that is going to make your Tuesday night. And I'm going to do you a solid because, like I always say, I'm a nice human being. I'm a nice person. All right, getting us started. Major teaming up with Toxic Lyrically on Manifest.

Whoa, almost missed the link there. Cap Buns, Endgame. Was really enjoying the song. I didn't even notice it was over. On your number one hit music station, Kiss FM. My name is Hope Nyeroy. It is your request hour. Talk to me via WhatsApp. Let me know what is that one song that is going to make your night. And if I have it on the playlist, I'm going to do you a solid. Now, this next one is going out to Efantes from Bungoma. He loves himself some Justin Bieber. I think every day Efantes just wants to listen to Justin Bieber. So here you go, buddy. What do you mean? It's an absolute jam. Doesn't get old.

FM, where chart toppers live and playlists never sleep.